0: Blessed are the children.
1: I say,
0: Chuck. 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
1: We
0: Chuck.
1: Got somebody all the way from Carson, California.
0: From the church of TDE.
1: The black lip pastor himself.
2: Hey, man, I take the iPads from my babies and press pause on Paw Patrol so they can say they play as

0: back at the crib, man. Shit.
1: Hey, is that... Wait, bro.
0: Oh, shit. What's up?
1: Hey, how you been?
0: Oh, man. It's been a lot. How you been?
1: I've been good, you know. Life just lifing.
0: I feel that, for sure.
1: I see you with all these bags and stuff. What's up?
0: Man, I'm moving back into the crib. Unfortunately.
1: Moving back. Well, what happened? I mean, I've been following on Instagram for a while. I wasn't expecting you to be home.
0: Yeah, I know. I wasn't expecting to be home either. But if I tried to tell you what was going on, we'll be here all damn day until the damn nighttime, for real.
1: I mean, I got all the time in the world, so what's up?
0: As you see, I got all the time in the world, too. So how you been?
1: I've been good. Yeah. Hanging in there.
0: Yeah, well... I can tell you what happened. I don't even know where to start, for real.

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I have not forgotten this old guard. I'm shooting every shot like a ball hog. My authority and top priorities, me at the age of 43. Glory be. At the core of me, I have no interest in getting twisted like Toto and Dorothy. That'd throw me off my focus. Y'all must have didn't notice that when it comes to motion, I'm openly hopeless. Perpetual a bust, the other foot a upper crust, and anything could interrupt my row of ducks. I take the such and such and leave it in the dust, but no rush.

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My deep spados in a sing sing, doctor come a ring ding, come a so bling bling bling. Run only fast things, gung a belt, aki paki, aki ring ring, option, nickel, ring ring.

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you're green, you're black, white, beige, chola, descent, you're Lebanese, you're Orient. Whether life's disabilities left you outcast, but leader teased, rejoice and love yourself today, cause baby, you were born this way.